A donation to WMNF can take many forms, including that vehicle or property you no longer need. If you don't need it, donate it. 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

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They say we can trust them, but they don't want to do what's right. We passed discussion, it's been time for us to fight. 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

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And this homie, a cop 10 of them. Other homie, a cop 10 of them, etc., etc. You are dealing with gentlemen. I am steep as the book of Genesis. Premonitions on the premises. P89 Ghost Phantom's my only nemesis. All I know is the re-up. 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

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I'm still following tradition. 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What?

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0: got so mesmerized by that. I was just, woo, okay, I'm back. That was new singer-songwriter Ken Pomeroy. She's kind of new on the scene. She's got a new EP out called Tonight's News. We heard Sentimental Lady. We'll probably be seeing more of her, I'm sure. Before that, the group... Which one was that? I know who it was. It was the Deep Dixie Boys covering Friends in Low Places, which, of course, Garth Brooks made a big hit back in 1990, but it was actually written by Earl Bud Lee and Dwayne Blackwell the year before. And we started off with Susie Ungerleiter. She used to be called, her stage name was Oh Susanna, and she's going by her new name now, or her real name. Teen and a Girl in Teen City with My Boyfriend. Well, this is Postmodern Hootenanny. I'm Ed Lehman, glad to be with you this morning. And of course, we've lost Dolly Parton and we covered one of her songs earlier. This is a live version of one of her most iconic songs called Coat of Many Colors, right here on Postmodern Hootenanny.
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Stop it, please. Stop it, please. Before it's gone too far.

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1: And you are tuned to the Acoustic Peace Club on WMNF Tampa. My name's Jeannie Holton, in here solo today, so no one to blame but me if you don't like it. But I think you're going to like it because there's some pretty great music being played. And as is the case, we just heard from, of course, Dolly Parton with some help from Rhonda Vincent, If We Don't. And Gentle on My Mind, a great version of that. Love the piano in that song. And, of course, Alison Krauss, one of the great also vocalists of our time. And then right behind that, another great vocalist of our time, Emmylou Harris, with Willie Nelson doing Gulf Coast Highway. The whole bunch of them, great vocalists that we would miss if they were gone. And we're going to start off the next set. We just have two here. You know, we got to get some protest music in the show. It's just what I have to do. It's my life's work. And so we're going to start off with something called If the People Unite. And this is by a guy named Seth Staten Watkins, who Clark Jordan Holmes turned me on to. And I really like his music. So that's what we're going to hear right now. And this one's for Clark. Right after that, we're going to hear one of my old favorites, Dougie McLean. You're going to like it too. So, and then after that, we got some heartbreak songs coming after that next set. So be sure and stay tuned to 88.5. Don't turn your dial. Some great music and some free tickets coming up. You can't beat that. Awesome.

0: Oh, you did a good job with that.
1: Thank you.
0: Good job. Well, boy, thank you so much for coming up here. And
1: thank you.
0: You have got a lot of gigs coming up.
1: So. Yeah.
0: Oh, you did a good job with that.
1: Thank you.
0: Good job. Well, boy, thank you so much for coming up here. And
1: thank you.
0: You have got a lot of gigs.

Yes, this is Asa Barrett Jr. from the Wailers, son of Aston family man Barrett. And you are listening to DJ Wayne on the Righteous Rockers Experience. Bless.

brother. 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Only reason you alive because the prayers of your mother. If you let her make her cry, then you can't really say you love her. But the devil is a lie, and I don't want to see you suffer. Keep on playing God, and he gon' mess around and pull your covers. Only one way up to heaven, there would never be another. If I said it, then I'm in it, I don't stutter.

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Only one way up to heaven, there would never be another. If I said it, then I'm in it. I don't stutter when I utter, I'm a lockin'. Ain't no break time, I just clocked in. Praise dance, this ain't double dutch, but I'm hoppin'. Big man, devil big man, he like, it's up, I'm with the big man.

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